I try to hide, but something broke. 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The words kept catching in my throat.

hide with something broke. I couldn't sing, but you give me hope. We can't fix it if we never face it. Let the past be the past till it's weightless. Nothing but the truth now.